0: Falcon 557 is out to an undefined fire in vicinity of Princes Freeway and Snipes Princes Out Ramp. Where are we south? Cope on.
1: Roger, I'm 57.
2: Falcon, I'm just crossing Comfort Tanker. It was out to undefined fire in the vicinity of Princes Freeway. Where are we south?
1: Roger, Hobbs crossing Pumper Tanker, up yourself Pumper 57 and Pumper 58. Well, the caller advised she was heading towards Geelong and noticed the fire less than 1 kilometre before the zoo, on the same side as the zoo, just a few hundred metres off the freeway. She could see flames issuing, not knowing exactly what was on fire. She stated that it's in a property, possibly a commercial property, it had a chain link fence around it.
2: Falcon, Hobbs crossing the seatbelt.
0: Pumper 57, Roger.
1: Pumper 58, did you receive further?
3: Falcon, Ruby Hunters out for the undefined fire in the vicinity of the Princess Freeway. Ruby, unacknowledged or further. We're proceeding to
1: Roger, wherever you come, Bob.

0: Fuck. I'm bumper 5070, downgrading code 3 with the 2CFA appliances on route unless advised otherwise.
1: Roger, bumper 57.

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1: Pump 58, I just think it's you received further on Northwest Channel. Just for you, yourselves, we do have attached an MMR of 15 if required. The caller advised that the fire was located less than 1 kilometre before the zoo, heading towards Geelong. The fire was located on the same side of the road as the zoo, just a few hundred metres off the freeway behind a chain link fence.
0: Roger, fire gun pump 58, ignite all further.
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0: Viacom from Duncan Throw Control, can you please advise if you have any burn-offs logged for 300 Duncan's Road in Werribee?
1: Duncan Throw Control, that's a negative, no burn-offs listed for this address.
0: Roger. Thank you, Viacom.

0: on homes on these
1: don't control
0: with
1: control.
0: Them. Flycom, Duncan's for control. We're back from Lieutenant Ward of a Grassland's Gunfire stop at 300 Duncan's Road in Werribee South.
1: Roger, Duncan's Road control. We're back from Lieutenant Ward of a Grassland's Gunfire stop, 300 Duncan's Road in Werribee South.
2: Flycom Hoppers Crossing Pump and Tanker has been released from the fire ground and is returning.
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0: Fly call him Duncan's Roy Control message.
1: Duncan's Roy Control.
0: Viacom, Duncan's Road Control. The property owner has a burn permit for this time for a green waste burn-off alongside the freeway. Can you please log a burn-off at 300 Duncan's Road until 1700 hours today?
1: Roger, Duncan's Road Control. The property owner has a burn-off, a burn permit for green waste for a burn alongside the freeway at this address. Log a burn-off for this address until 1700 tonight.

0: Hi, Colin. Ruby Hunter's going on for the Assist AV with 4th Century, 42 Berk Street. Where are you, code 3?
1: Roger, Ruby Hunter, same process, sir.

0: Bike on Papa 57, he's out to assist AV with forced entry. 42 Burke Street, Werribee, code 3.
1: Roger, pump 57. 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Also allocated MMR 1515 to this call. The FSEC has requested a response code 3. 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They're on scene for a nil voice contact alarm and they just need your assistance.
0: 57, Roger. Proceeding code 3.
1: Roger, number 57.
2: Cyclone, Ruby Pump acknowledged. You can mark us on scene at 42 Burke Street, now Burke Street Control.
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0: Well, Book Street Control, can we please have a notification only to Victoria Police for forced entry to number 42 Book Street in Werribee? The brigade has been able to re-secure the property adequately. AV are on scene and we were unable to locate the patient on premise. AV are going to follow up with relevant communications agencies as to where the patient's location is.
1: Roger, Victory Control.

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1: Roger, Pumper 80, Pumper 80 and Pumper 9A. Just for information, we've also allocated MMR 1616 to this call.
2: 9A, Roger.
0: Acknowledged. Pumper 80.

0: Tampa, IG in Tampa 9, I fly call Missy. From Pampa 9, I just some further information for you. We have received an exchange call from a staff member advising false alarm. A student has set off the alarm. The fire panel is in the gym and they have pushed the button on the panel. There's no sign of smoke or fire. Unknown if they're evacuating.
1: Firecom, Pampa 8, acknowledge. Oh, no, no, Roger.

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0: Yeah, Flycom from Calcalo first was Pennant. 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Placed.
1: Calcalo, Lieutenant, you were hard to read there. 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That's your pumper 80 and pumper 980 to reserve.
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0: 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I am for Pumper 80. I just spoke to with Tech. Hello, unavailable, and they've now not yet responded. Did you want them replaced at all?
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0: Veritanker.
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0: sir. 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
1: Roger, Veritanker. Force allocated MMR 1616 to this call. We have received an exchange call from a staff member advising false alarm. A student has set off the alarm. The fire panel is in the gym and they've pushed the button on the panel. There's no sign of smoke or fire. Unknown if they're evacuating.
0: Beveridge Tanker acknowledged. Downgrading Echo 3.
1: Roger, Beveridge Tanker.

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0: Craig Wind Tango 1, for information, you have allocated MMR 16-16 to this call as well. We have received an exchange call from a staff member advising false alarms. A student has set off the alarm, the fire panel was in the gym, and they've pushed the button on the panel. No sign of smoke or fire, unknown if they're evacuating. Pumper 80 has just arrived on scene.
1: Thank you, Pumper 9A's on scene.
0: Roger, Pumper 9A.
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0: Word back from Lockerbie Street Control, Senior Station Officer Gladke, false alarm stop code 762 at Murrah School Building D, 51 Lockerbie Street, Kalkallo. Out to you, Beveridge Tanker 1 and Craigie Man Tanker 1, did you receive? Roger, Beveridge Tanker, just confirming you're returning, is that correct? Beveridge
1: Tanker 1. Back on Craig Wind Tanker 1, acknowledge and just returning, and you can mark us in station.
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1: Papa 9A.
0: Pike on Papa 9A has been released for this call. Is now returning out at Channel 2.
1: Roger, Papa 9A. Did you want me to mark you as out of area?
0: Affirmative, thank you.
1: Roger, Papa 9A.

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0: Viacom, the manual call point hasn't been able to be returned back to its normal status. The school's going to contact the maintenance company to attend and have that rectified. It's been isolated at this stage.
1: Roger, Lockerbie Street Control. The manual call point hasn't been able to be returning back to normal status. The school will contact the maintenance company to rectify. It has been isolated at this stage.
0: Thank you, and Pumper 80 is returning.
1: Roger, Pumper 80. And Pumper 80, would you like me to mark you as out of area as well?
0: Affirmative, thanks, Viacom.
1: Roger, and if you could change back to channel 2.
0: Roger.

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2: 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It's a truck versus a car. No one's oppression, not known if anyone is trapped. There was someone still in the vehicle when they were last sighted 5 minutes ago.
0: Pump 50,
2: just so we were on hold to Vic Roads. They've got no cameras in the area. The caller did say it's in the westbound lanes. And we have two patients.
0: All copy.
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1: 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Apparently two people are inside the vehicles, possibly trapped.
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1: Any further information for this event?
0: Affirmative, Caroline Springs Pump Tank. It's between the BP and the Rockbank service station in the westbound lanes. There's a truck versus a car. Two patients still sitting inside the vehicle.
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1: Hi, between BP and service station is making too much sense for me. Is Vic Road
0: have no cameras in that area?
1: Yeah, thanks, Mike. I mean, no further calls to give any better location. It's just where it seems to have verified is up near Leakes Road. Traffic seems to be flowing good at Troops both ways. It may be that like treating the servo, the 7-Eleven at Hopkins and the BP.
0: Roger, right back. It was just a single call. Apparently, the caller said they didn't get a good look at the vehicle. They stopped at the next safe stopping point at the BP in Rockbank.
1: Yeah, receive 5-com. Can you pass on to if you've got 55 coming or Caroline Springs? But potential location is then between the 7-Eleven at Hopkins Road or near Hopkins Road overpass and the BP between Hopkins and Troops.
0: Roger, out to you, Pump 56 and Rescue 56, Caroline Springs, Pump Tanker.
2: I've got Rescue 56, copied all the further and proceeding further down the freeway.
0: Roger, Rescue 56.
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1: Roger, Commander Scanlon. Did you receive the further and the location details? It's very vague.
0: Negative Falcon, can you send?
1: Roger, Commander Scanlon. Apparently it's a truck, there's a car. The initial call gave it's between the BP and the Rockbank service station. Apparently there's two people trapped. The caller apparently didn't get a good look and they stopped at the next safe stopping point of the BP. We've only received one call for this job though.
0: There is a safe welcome.

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1: Roger, Sierra, Charlie, Oscar, Whiskey.
0: Roger, thank you.

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0: 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We're back, Lieutenant Stokes. I have an incident under control on the Western Freeway, approximately 500 metres west of the Hopkins Road overpass. All oncoming FRV and CFA appliances can cancel with our thanks. I'll give you an update for police and AV shortly.
1: Weather from the South Stokes, have been incident under control. Western Freeway, Rockbank, it's 500 metres west of the Hopkins overpass. All oncoming can cancel. Just want to confirm you said accept the CFA trucks. Hot 56, Rescue 56, and Command Scowens in reserve.
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0: What's the fairway control Foghorn message?
1: Western Fairway Control, are you calling?
0: Affirmative, I just want to confirm if police or ambulance is required.
1: Yeah, Foghorn Western Fairway Control, I'll give you a sit rep when you're ready.
0: Roger, tell me your sit rep.
1: Foghorn sit rep, Lieutenant Stokes. We have one vehicle involved in a collision with a believed to be truck that has done a hit and run. There is no one trapped, no one injured. AV can cancel. Police still required for traffic control and tow.
0: That's feedback from Lieutenant Stokes. You have a single vehicle collision involved with a truck, which has done a hit and run. No one's trapped, no one's injured. Ambulance can cancel and police required for traffic control and a tow.

0: 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Change back to Channel 4.
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0: Fuck, I'm Winston Freeway Control. We're back to Lieutenant Stokes. Incident stop. Winston Freeway, 500 metres west of Hawkins Road overpass. Scene's been handed to police. Rockland tanker will be returning shortly.
1: Twitter from Lieutenant Stokes from Incident stop. Winston Freeway, Rockbank. Scene's been handed to police and you'll be returning shortly.

0: Viacom has reached anchor one, turning out to grass smouldering, 18 Gosfield Road.
1: Roger has reached anchor one. It looks like the neighbour has come across this grass fire. It's about 50 centimetres across. Describes it as coming from underground, that it's near a gas meter, and they're putting water on it, but it's still smouldering.
0: Probably still further.

0: Viacom, the History Center, one on scene now. History's control. We're back to follow.
1: Roger,
0: Tanker 1, send with your word back. We're back from Lieutenant Daly of an incident stop, 18 Gosfield Road, Hurstbridge.
1: Roger, we're back from Lieutenant Daly, incident stop, 18 Gosfield Road in Hurstbridge, Penton Hill, ultralight Viacom message.
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0: 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Hiss Breach Control is closing. Hiss Breach Tank 1 returning.
1: Roger, updated word back, Lieutenant Daly, non-structure fire stop, 18 Gosfield Road in Hurstbridge, and Hurstbridge Tank returning.

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0: Qualcomm Pump 63 A's out to bin fire. McDonald's 144 Ballarine Highway, Nick.
1: Roger, Pumper 63A. Caller says there is a male threatening to smash customers' cars at the McDonald's, has a lighter with him and has set a bin on fire outside the McDonald's. Stated it is a metallic bin outside the patio area. We've got police also notified.
0: Pumper 63A, Roger.

0: 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All right, control, we're back.
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1: Bellarine Highway Control, we're back for a message at Tempest. Construction flight stop at McDonald's, 144 Bellarine Highway, Newcomb.

0: 5, I'm just in Ballarine Highway Control. Do we have an ETA up, please?
1: Stand by, I'll just check their jobs. 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
0: Roger, 5.

0: Waarom ik daar weet van de schrijftie van?
1: Well,
0: the reported vehicle accident at 71 Forest Road in Lara, code 1. Yeah.
1: Roger, Papa 61.
2: Sorry, Tom. Rescue 63 is turning out to vehicle accident. Possible person trapped, 71 Forest Road, Lara, code 1.
1: Roger, Rescue
0: 63. I've gone from 61. We're very close to the incident. Can we have further?
1: Roger, Papa 61, for yourself and Rescue 63, there's limited further details. They have stated it's a two-vehicle collision. There was oil leaking, not known if anyone was trapped, and there is an 84-year-old male with reported chest pains. AV and police have been notified.
0: Roger, acknowledge.
3: Viacom, pump SG2B is out to the vehicle accident, Forest Road, South Lara, Copville, Phil.
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0: Fall film live, taking one step to the rescue from two persons trapped. Forest Road South.
1: Roger, Lara, Taker 1. There's limited further. It's a vehicle into a trailer. It was not known if anyone is trapped, and there's one patient on scene, 84-year-old male, complaining of chest pain. Avian police have been notified.
0: Lara, Taker 1, copy all further.

0: 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I'm from Forest Rain Control. 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
2: 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Outside 73 Forest Road in Lara. Rescue 63 can cancel and return. Pumper 62B can also cancel and return.
1: Roger, Forest Road Control, we're back from SOVs of an incident under control outside 73 Forest Road, south in Lara, with Rescue 63 can cancel as well as Pumper 62B. We do also have Lara Tanker 1 en route. 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
1: Forest Road Control, sends.
0: Yeah, Falcom situation report from Senior SO Views. Two car MVA. Driver of second vehicle is uninjured and not trapped. He's been assessed by OV, released to safe care. Second driver, 80-year-old male. He's in situ in the vehicle, but he's not trapped. He's suffering from chest pains. He's also being assessed by AV. FOV will remain on scene at this stage, complete isolation. Approximately another 15 minutes.
1: Roger, Forest Road Control, Super from SSO View, two car NVA, driver of the second vehicle, has no injuries and not trapped, has been checked over by AV. You also have an 80-year-old male in the vehicle, but not trapped, suffering from chest pains, being assessed by AV. FIV will be on scene at this stage to complete isolation for approximately 15 minutes.
0: Yeah, so I'm officer's name is Views, Bravo, Echo, Sierra.
1: Roger, Forest Road Control.

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1: Roger Lara, take one.
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1: Roger, Forest Road Control.

0: 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If he is on scene.
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2: Steve, confirming.
1: Pumper 81 and Pumper 11, the call stated there's no evacuations and two residents and one staff member are on site. They believe it's an accidental activation, no sign of smoke or fire. It is a disability support home. And the caller thinks possibly one of the residents has set it off.
0: 11, Roger.
3: Pumper 81, acknowledge.
4: Viacom, Pumper 57's out to strong smell of gas in the street. Wheaton Grove, Aloma Avenue, Willemvale.
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5: Pump 58, out to the smell of gas, Wheaton Grove, Aloma Avenue, Winnebago.
1: Pumper 57, call stated it was opposite the park and there's a strong smell of gas. Not knowing where it's coming from, but there's no vapour cloud visible. AV and police have been notified.
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0: 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I'm Raven Bell.
1: 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Strong smell of gas, but no vapor cloud visible. 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
0: Roger, Epping, Pampa, just some further information. It is a disability support home, no evacuations, 2 resident, 1 staff on the scene. 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Pampa 11, you can disregard previous.
2: 11, Roger. 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
0: Falcon, Pumper 81's returning and changing back to Northern.
1: Roger, Pumper 81.
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2: 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As soon as made safe, and handed over to Big Pole member number 35046, 8-year-old male, conscious of breathing, is going to be transported to Long Hospital by AV, further observation, Possibly one's returning.
1: SO Views, this is stop 73 Forest Street South in Lara. Steve's been given to police, the 80-year-old male conscious of breathing going to Geelong Hospital with AV for further ups, and now returning.
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0: 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Wheaton Grove, Aloma Ave in Winterbell.
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0: 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He's attending a training course until around about 1800.
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0: 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The car is a Kia sedan, grey in colour. Registration 918 X-Ray Whiskey Hotel, leaking petrol at pump 24. 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